0: 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If
1: you specialize,
0: when Elvis rotates, each critic notates, it may look funny,

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1: rails.
0: Abe Lincoln did it with
1: rails.
0: Toledo did it with
1: scales.
0: The Chinese built that wall.
1: Ooh, special star.
0: Mark Clemons
1: ooh,
0: gives the gals the tremons.

0: en la cadena SER. La hora extra. Con Dani de la Fuente.
1: Today I looked in the mirror. And I caught me by surprise.